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As the carillon sang its song, I dreamt of success. I would be the best. I would make my folks proud. I would be happy. It hasn't happened yet. It hasn't happened yet. It hasn't happened.

0: 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But still,
1: I'm scared again.
0: I'm scared again. Foot slipped. Pebbles fall, and so did I. Almost.
1: I'm high.
0: On Yosemite, the big gray wall.
1: Fear of falling.
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1: Stay here.
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1: You're one with the mountain.
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If you go away, as I know you must, there'll be nothing left in the world to trust. Just an empty room full of empty space, like the empty look I see on your face. I'd have been the shadow of your dog if I thought it might have kept me.